0: WDR 4.
1: You're self-destructing, little girl. Pick yourself up, don't blame the world. So you screwed up, but you're gonna

there only to hide my guilt and shame. I forgive you, now I ask the same of

like some kind of a hot summer day. It vanished in a huge ball of fire and a cloud of boiling smoke, obliterated by the first atom bomb used in the history of World War II. Such an electrifying report of the American crew of the Superfortress would stop the bombers and cataclysmic warnings that the Japanese get out of the war of the